broken heart, trying to find the faith to pray. But as he heard her joyful story, his sorrow could not stay. His hopes sprang up.

They walked along through crowded streets. No one seemed to care. Another day just as before, as if he'd never been there. Then in sorrow to the tomb, their hearts filled with pain, they saw the tomb open wide.